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4: Steve Callen from Headhunters over at Selden knew the name of that tune this morning. It was 1-2-3 by the Miami Sound Machine. Won the prize for Prince Lee's Late Show tickets from AARP Long Island and qualified for Journey tickets for Nassau Coliseum, courtesy of Jake's 58 Casino Hotel. Did you get the impossible? Scotty Hart says you'll never be invited back to his house if you do this without telling him. Bring like a plus one, but not tell him. Karen King of Corum knew it. Scotty, he follows the rules, you know. The college is going to switch to 3-year degrees. I got that up on the Facebook page. Yeah. Dolly Parton says there is a Dolly Parton fest that's going to take place in 2027 in honor of the late singer. It is the pumpkin spice latte still our favorite fall drink? I don't think so. I'm happy to Whipple Bowl Kids says peanut butter latte, Papa. See you tomorrow. You're shot at Journey tickets, 8:30, if you can name that tune with the Wise Man.

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9: Steve Callen from Headhunters over at Selden knew the name of that tune this morning. It was 1-2-3 by the Miami Sound Machine. Won the Prince Lee's Light Show tickets from AARP Long Island and qualified for Journey tickets for Nassau Coliseum, courtesy of Jake's 58 Casino Hotel. Did you get the impossible? Scotty Hart says you'll never be invited back to his house if you do this without telling him. Bring like a plus one, but not tell him. Karen King of Corum knew it. Scotty, he follows the rules, you know. The college is going to switch to three-year degrees. I got that up on the Facebook page. Yeah. Dolly Parton says there is a Dolly Parton fest that's going to take place in 2027 in honor of the late singer. It is the pumpkin spice latte still our favorite fall drink? I don't think so. Matthew the Whiffle Ball Kid says peanut butter latte, Papa. See you tomorrow. Your shot at Journey tickets, 8:30. If you could name that too, with a wise man.

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2: Steve Callen from Headhunters over in Selden knew the name of that tune this morning. It was 1-2-3 by the Miami Sound Machine. Won the Prince Lee's Light Show tickets from AARP Long Island and qualified for Journey tickets for Nassau Coliseum, courtesy of Jake's 58 Casino Hotel. Did you get the impossible? Scotty Hart says you'll never be invited back to his house if you do this without telling him. Bring like a plus one, but not tell him. Karen King of Corum knew it. Scotty, he follows the rules, you know. College is going to switch to three-year degrees. I got that up on the Facebook page. Yeah. Dolly Parton says there is a Dolly Parton fest that's going to take place in 2027 in honor of the late singer. It is the pumpkin spice latte still our favorite fall drink? I don't think so. Matthew the Whipple Bowl Kid says peanut butter latte, Papa. See you tomorrow. You're shot at Journey tickets, 8:30, if you could name that too with a wise man.

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2: 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It was 1-2-3 by the Miami Sound Machine. Won the Prince Lee's Light Show tickets from AARP Long Island and qualified for Journey tickets for Nassau Coliseum, courtesy of Jake's 58 Casino Hotel. Did you get the impossible? Scotty Hart says you'll never be invited back to his house if you do this without telling him. Bring like a plus one, but not tell him. Karen King of Corum knew it. Scotty, he follows the rules, you know. The college is going to switch to three-year degrees. I got that up on the Facebook page. Yeah. Dolly Parton says there is a Dolly Parton fest that's going to take place in 2027 in honor of the late singer. It is the pumpkin spice latte still our favorite fall drink? I don't think so. I'm happy to Whipple Bowl Kids says peanut butter latte, Papa. See you tomorrow. You're shot at Journey tickets, 8:30, if you can name that tune with the Wise Men.

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1: Steve Callen from Headhunters over at Selden knew the name of that tune this morning. It was 1-2-3 by the Miami Sound Machine. Won the Prince Lee's Light Show tickets from AARP Long Island and qualified for Journey tickets for Nassau Coliseum, courtesy of Jake's 58 Casino Hotel. Did you get the impossible? Scotty Hart says you'll never be invited back to his house if you do this without telling him. Bring like a plus one, but not tell him. Karen King of Corum knew it. Scotty, he follows the rules, you know. The college is going to switch to three-year degrees. I got that up on the Facebook page. Yeah. Dolly Parton says there is a Dolly Parton fest that's going to take place in 2027 in honor of the late singer. It is the pumpkin spice latte still our favorite fall drink? I don't think so. Matthew the Whiffle Bowl Kid says peanut butter latte, Papa. See you tomorrow. Your shot at Journey tickets, 8:30, if you can name that too with a wise man.

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0: Love Long Island's greatest hits? Well, we've got plenty of them to play for you next on Big Hits 98.1. We all agree there's nothing like the weekend. 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
1: Steve Callen from Headhunters over in Selden knew the name of that tune this morning. It was 1-2-3 by the Miami Sound Machine. Won the press for Prince Lee's Light Show tickets from AARP Long Island and qualified for Journey tickets for Nassau Coliseum, courtesy of Jake's 58 Casino Hotel. Did you get the impossible? Scotty Hart says you'll never be invited back to his house if you do this without telling him. Bring like a plus one, but not tell him. Karen King of Corum knew it. Scotty, he follows the rules, you know. The college is going to switch to three-year degrees. I got that up on the Facebook page. Yeah. Dolly Parton says there is a Dolly Parton fest that's going to take place in 2027 in honor of the late singer. Is the pumpkin spice latte still our favorite fall drink? I don't think so. Matthew the Whipple Bowl Kid says peanut butter latte, Papa. See you tomorrow. Your shot at Journey tickets, 8:30. If you can name that too with a wise man.

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1: Steve Callen from Headhunters over at Selden knew the name of that tune this morning. It was 1-2-3 by the Miami Sound Machine. Won the prep for Prince Lee's Light Show tickets from AARP Long Island and qualified for Journey tickets for Nassau Coliseum, courtesy of Jake's 58 Casino Hotel. Did you get the impossible? Scotty Hart says you'll never be invited back to his house if you do this without telling him. Bring like a plus one, but not tell him. Karen Tig of Corum knew it. Scotty, he follows the rules, you know. College is going to switch to 3-year degrees. I got that up on the Facebook page. Yeah. Dolly Parton says there is a Dolly Parton fest that's going to take place in 2027 in honor of the late singer. It is the pumpkin spice latte still our favorite fall drink? I don't think so. Matthew the Wiffle Ball Kid says peanut butter latte, Papa. See you tomorrow. Your shot at Journey tickets, 8:30, if you can name that tune with a wise man.

your cigarette break. It's like 10,000 spoons when all you need is a knife. It's meeting the man of my dreams.

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1: Steve Callen from Headhunters over in Selden knew the name of that tune this morning. It was 1-2-3. About a Miami Sound Machine won the press for Prince Lee's Late Show tickets from AARP Long Island and qualified for Journey tickets for Nassau Coliseum, courtesy of Jake's 58 Casino Hotel. Did you get the impossible? Scotty Hart says you'll never be invited back to his house if you do this without telling him. Bring like a plus one, but not tell him. Karen King of Corum knew it. Scotty, he follows the rules, you know. The college is going to switch to 3-year degrees. I got that up on the Facebook page. Yeah. Dolly Parton says there is a Dolly Parton fest that's going to take place in 2027 in honor of the late singer. Is the pumpkin spice latte still our favorite fall drink? I don't think so. Matthew the Whipple Bowl Kid says peanut butter latte, Papa. See you tomorrow. Your shattered Journey tickets, 8:30. If you can name that too, with a Wise Man.

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I'm not worried.

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1: Steve Callen from Headhunters over in Selden knew the name of that tune this morning. It was 1-2-3 by the Miami Sound Machine. Won the Prince Lee's Light Show tickets from AARP Long Island and qualified for Journey tickets for Nassau Coliseum, courtesy of Jake's 58 Casino Hotel. Did you get the impossible? Scotty Hart says you'll never be invited back to his house if you do this without telling him. Bring like a plus one, but not tell him. Karen King of Corum knew it. Scotty, he follows the rules, you know. The college is going to switch to three-year degrees. I got that up on the Facebook page. Yeah. Dolly Parton says there is a Dolly Parton fest that's going to take place in 2027 in honor of the late singer. It is the pumpkin spice latte still our favorite fall drink? I don't think so. Matthew the Whipple Bowl Kid says peanut butter latte, Papa. See you tomorrow. You're shot at Journey tickets, 8:30, if you can name that tune with a Wise Man.

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1: Steve Callen from Headhunters over at Selden knew the name of that tune this morning. It was 1-2-3 by the Miami Sound Machine. Won the prize for Prince Lee's Light Show tickets from AARP Long Island and qualified for Journey tickets for Nassau Coliseum, courtesy of Jake's 58 Casino Hotel. Did you get the impossible? Scotty Hart says you'll never be invited back to his house if you do this without telling him. Bring like a plus one, but not tell him. Karen King of Corum knew it. Scotty, he follows the rules, you know. College is going to switch to three-year degrees. I got that up on the Facebook page. Yeah. Dolly Parton says there is a Dolly Parton fest that's going to take place in 2027 in honor of the late singer. It is the pumpkin spice latte still our favorite fall drink? I don't think so. I'm happy to Wiffle Ball Kid says peanut butter latte, Papa. See you tomorrow. You're shot at Journey tickets, 8:30, if you can name that tune with a wise man.

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3: Fox News, I'm Ted Linder. The U.S. has carried out another round of attacks in retaliation for Iran's strikes on American military bases in Jordan.
4: Explosions have been reported near the Strait of Hormuz in Bandar Abbas and Keshem Island. As President Trump explains, if the failed nation of Iran retaliates for this very justified attack, they will be hit again at a much harder and higher level.
3: That's Fox's Peter Ducey. And a Utah judge rules Tyler Robinson charged with murdering Turning Point USA founder Charlie Kirk will head to trial. Fox's Garrett Tenney with more from Provo, Utah.
5: This was a win across the board for prosecutors. Judge Tony Graff ruled that there is enough evidence for Tyler Robinson to go to trial, to face all seven charges against him, including aggravated murder, and importantly, that he will be eligible for the death penalty.
3: Robinson has now pleaded not guilty. No trial date's been set. 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

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Louie, Little Lulu, Madeline, Molly, K, Mikey, the Tomato Kid, Matthew, the Wiffle Ball Kid, Dr. Johnny, girlfriend Liz, and granddaughter Emma, plus new baby grandson Cooper. So far, it's time for Mornings with the Wise Man, Buffy, nine grandkids, and the best songs on your radio here on the island. 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
4: From the LI News Radio Weather Center, good morning. Wednesday is here. We start off with cloudy skies, but then we'll see the sunshine for a while this afternoon. And during that period, we'll get up to a high of 72 degrees. Clouds return. They bring rain with them as they come back tonight. We see a 60% chance of showers, maybe some heavy rain. Thunderstorms possible later in the evening. Low in the lower 60s. Tomorrow's a high in the mid to upper 70s with a 60 to 70% chance of rain during the day on Thursday. From the LI News Weather Center, I'm forecast Chuck Brady.
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6: 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The Wise

0: Big Hits 91, Long Island's only classic hit station with the wise man. You ready? It's Wednesday. We're ready for fun. And a shot of Journey. Tickets 8:30. If you can name that tune with the wise man. And they're all Miami Sound Machine songs this week. And it's 7:30 in Impossible. Oh, yes, we do have those tickets for Ed Sheeran. You want those? 7:30 in the Impossible with the Wise Man.
1: Ladies and gentlemen, boys and girls, here it comes. It's time for the Wise Man's side of the news.
0: Well, this was convenient for the police. Man in Orange County, Florida, stole a car, led deputies on a chase, which ended at the jail parking lot. Yes, the guy accidentally drove himself directly to jail. He didn't pass go. He didn't collect $200. Sheriff's office shared a video of the end of the chase showing the guy just turning right into the Orange County jail parking lot, got out, jumped the fence, and that was it. Driving yourself to jail, huh? Joe's favorite over in Ridge, coming up next with the Wise Man. Catch the Wise Man at Atlantic Hyundai this Saturday. You want to shop to get qualified for Journey tickets? Come see us with Rockin' Ricky, Jumpin' John Stern, and the rest of the crew. Sunrise Highway, north side of the service road in West Islip. Yeah, it's Atlantic Hyundai. That's where the Wise Man will be. Look for me with a beanie on my head. I get lots of prizes, and you can qualify for free Journey tickets at Atlantic Hyundai Saturday, noon to 2 with the Wise Man.
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3: 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From the LI News Radio Weather Center, good morning. Wednesday is here. We start off with cloudy skies, but then we'll see the sunshine for a while this afternoon. And during that period, we'll get up to a high of 72 degrees. Clouds return. They bring rain with them as they come back tonight. We see a 60% chance of showers, maybe some heavy rain. Thunderstorms possible later in the evening. Low in the lower 60s. Tomorrow's a high in the mid to upper 70s with a 60 to 70% chance of rain during the day on Thursday. From the LI News Weather Center, I'm forecast Chuck Brady.
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0: You ready for Wednesday? It's cloudy, 74, low tonight, down around 69. Tomorrow morning, storms, and then clearing out of here. Should be a nice weekend, high 80 right now. 66, Rocky Point, 65, and Quag, 66, in Yampang, 651.
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5: 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Mikey the Tomato Kid's going back today. Says Matthew the Wiffle Ball Kid. He came over for one last Wiffle Ball game yesterday. Cloudy 74, yeah. And what kind of day it's going to be? We'll get to that now. Okay.
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5: Clouds this morning. Might see some breaks of sun this afternoon. High 74, low tonight, down around 69 tomorrow. Morning storms, and then clears out of here. And it should be a nice weekend. We just got to pay for it. There's 66 in Middle Island, 65 in Sayville, 66 in Elite Electrical in Islandia. That's the fun office of the week. We're taking

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10: News. I'm Sue Guzman. U.S. completing a new round of attacks against Iran in retaliation for Iran's attacks on American military bases in Jordan. Fox's Peter Ducey.
11: Explosions have been reported near the Strait of Hormuz in Bandar Abbas and Keshem Island. As President Trump explains, if the failed nation of Iran retaliates for this very justified attack, they will be hit again at a much harder and higher level.
10: President Trump says all American personnel are safe and accounted for. Jury to resuming deliberations this morning in the trial of the Massachusetts mother, Lindy Clancy, who's charged with killing her three young children. Fox's Grinnell Scott.
12: The nine women and three men deciding the fate of Lindsay Clancy. At one point Tuesday, told Judge William Sullivan they could not agree on the Massachusetts mom's level of guilt.
10: America's listening to Fox News.

It's time for the Wise Man. Originally from Dumpwater, Florida, with wife Buffy as healthcare proxy and spiritual advisor, all nine grandkids. Hang on, I can do this. Louie, Little Lulu, Madeline, Molly, Kay, Mikey, the Tomato Kid, Matthew, the Wiffle Ball Kid, Dr. Johnny, girlfriend Liz, and granddaughter Emma, plus new baby grandson Cooper. So far, it's time for Mornings with the Wise Man, Buffy, nine grandkids, and the best songs on your radio here on the island. Mornings 6 to 10.

0: Cloudy day, 75. First day of school for, let's see, Louie, Little Lulu, Mikey, Molly, Batty, Matthew, Whistleball Kid, all are going back today. How about you, huh? Clouds, could see some breaks of sun this afternoon. It's 75, low tonight, 70. Tomorrow morning, storms, 81 right now, 66, Miller Place, 65, Oakdale. 66 Manor.
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0: Good morning. This is Elena Legger.
1: And I'm Marguerite Connor.
0: And we work for New York Cancer and Blood Specialists.
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0: I'm Nicole Ula from Minnesota Elementary School. I'm a pre-K teacher, and you're waking up with the wise man.
1: The wise man in the morning.
2: First day of school. I never heard of this going back before Labor Day thing. No, Labor Day's late this year. All right, Mikey the Tomato Kid, Matthew the Whipple Kid. By the way, Matthew came over yesterday, had a last Whipple Ball game. I said, you know it rained out there? He said, Papa, a little rain never hurt a Whipple Ball game. He was right. And then he hit about 10 wiffle balls over the house. 66 cloudy, going to 75 today in Corum. We got a shot at Ed Sheeran tickets coming up at 7:30 in the Impossible. And at 8:30, qualify you for Journey tickets.
3: Hey, wise man, something tells me you're into something good. So go ahead, make it good.
2: Oh, yeah, we got the good news. Pizza shop owner in the Bronx recently spotted a woman eating food from the trash outside his restaurant. So he brought her inside, gave her a fresh slice from the oven, and after that he put in a handwritten sign inviting anyone that's hungry to come in for a free slice of pizza and a water. I'm telling you, there's good news out there. And a World War II veteran in California just celebrated his 101st birthday. 101st? By going skydiving. His name's Jimmy. He made the jump alongside his son and grandson. It was actually his second skydive. First jump when he turned 100 last year.
4: 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The next show in the Big Daddy Baggio Concert Series. 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
6: This weekend at Theater 3 Broadway on Main Street in Port Jefferson, go see The Edwards Twins, the country's premier celebrity illusionist. The NBC Today show says it's one of the most extraordinary shows they've ever seen. 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
2: Oh, I got it right here. Mark Harmon of NCIS. Buffy loves him. Everybody loves him. All the ladies love me. 74. Selma Hayek, the actress, is 59. Cloudy, 75. Could see some peaks afternoon sun. Low tonight, 70. Tomorrow morning, storms, 81. Medford, 66.
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2: The wise man in the morning.
3: Thank you. They love us at Oakdale Ridge, Smithtown, singing along. It's the first day of school for some kids. Mikey the Tomato Kid going back. Matthew the Wiffleball Kid, he came over from one fast last Wiffleball game yesterday. So the question is, college started last week for most college students. So college football's right on the horizon. And then NFL football, Jets and Giants kick off like in a week or so. So a fun stat for sports fans, 61% of people say pre-gaming is actually better than the game itself. Recent survey says 5,000 sports fans found that Americans prefer a home gate rather than a traditional tailgate. Ideal pre-game hangout begins roughly 2.5 hours before the game at your house. Includes 11 people, 6 different foods, 6 different drinks. Who are you bringing over for the Giants game, huh?
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3: All right, you ready? Cloudy, 75. Could see some peaks of sun this afternoon. We'll see. Low tonight down around 70 tomorrow. Morning storms, 81, and then it clears out, and the weekend's going to be great. 66 in Middle Island, 65 in St. James, 66 at Elite Electrical over in Islandia. That is the fun office of the week. They're getting the donuts next Friday.
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3: up for grabs this morning, those Ed Sheeran tickets. 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All you got to do is answer the impossible. 20% of us only do this when we're forced to. What is it? 631-676-4200. 20% of us only do this when we're forced to. What is it? 631-676-4200. First day of school and a shot at Ed Sheeran tickets.
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0: Hi, I'm Brooke Acavalli, and I work at Paragon Podiatry, and I'm waking up with the wise man.
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2: Driving you nuts with the impossible 20%. These are Ed Sheeran tickets up for grabs this morning for Saturday night. 20% of us only do this when we're forced to. What is it?
3: 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Can you name that tune for the wise man?
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2: no.
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2: No, we're not trying to name that tune this morning. We're trying to get the answer to the impossible trivia question at a shot at Ed Sheeran. 98 impossible. What do you think?
4: Is it workout?
2: The workout's an excellent incorrect answer. Thanks for trying. 631-676-4200. 20% of us only do this when we're forced to do it. You want a hint? It's got to do with your computer.

0: Cloudy, 75 today. Could see a peak of afternoon sun. We'll see. Low tonight down around 70. Tomorrow morning storms roll through overnight while you're sleeping, and could continue into the morning. High 81. Afternoon sun tomorrow, and then the weekend looks great. 66 Middle Island, 65 in St. James, 66 in Northport, and an Elite Electrical over in Islandia. The fun office of the week for getting the donuts next week. Yeah, it's 66. Huh? The impossible 20% of us only do this when we're forced to. I said it had something to do with a computer.
1: I think it's log off your computer.
0: You think it's log off the computer is an excellent incorrect answer. Thanks for trying. 631-676-4200. Ed Sheeran tickets up for grabs this morning.
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0: Oh, yeah. First day of school, too. Everybody's singing along at Comac. They got us out of the homework this morning. Hey, you singing along? To the class.

0: I'm Sal Azzariti. I work at Hildreth Auto and Home Glass in Mount Sinai, and I'm waking up with the wise man.
1: The wise man in the morning.
2: First day of school for some, like Matthew the Wiffle Ball Kid, and an impossible trivia question that's got everybody stumped. 20% of us only do this when we're forced to. What is it? Somebody said reboot the computer. Somebody said log off the computer. I said it had something to do with the computer.
3: 98 impossible. What do you think?
4: Your taxes?
2: Excellent. Incorrect answer. Thanks for trying. He thinks it's something you're supposed to do on the computer. No, it has to do with the computer itself. 20% of us only do this when we're forced to. 631-676-4200. Tell the wise man this morning. Ed Sheeran, tickets up for grabs. Time's important, wise man. First day of school, 749.

0: was.
1: Ah, okay. Rocky Point's early. Lorraine, first time winner on Big 98. She's in the school today. Congratulations. Lorraine, you're going to see Ed Sheeran this Saturday night, MetLife Stadium. Sponsored by Jake's 58 Casino Hotel, where Long Island wins. You want an extra shot at those Ed Sheeran tickets? Just like, comment, and share the Ed Sheeran page up on the Big Hits 91 Instagram page this morning. So we're talking about starting to ban things, okay? Italy's considering outlawing texting in crosswalks. The government's proposing fines of around $90 in Italy if you're caught looking at your phone while using a crossword. So it's not just texting. So the question is, in America, yes or no, should America ban staring at your phone while crossing the street? Okay, I'm not sure about that, but while in the grocery store, for sure.
2: It's impossible, or is it? The wise man's impossible trivia. Here's the answer.
1: Oh, yeah, we just did that, sorry. I'd ban them in grocery stores, but Buffy wouldn't be happy with me. Cloudy, 75. Could see a peak afternoon sun. Low tonight, 70 tomorrow. Morning storms, they roll through while you're asleep overnight and into tomorrow morning. High 81, afternoon sun. 66 right now. Middle Island, 65. 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
7: 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The NBC Today Show says it's one of the most extraordinary shows they've ever seen. Sonny and Cher, Billy Joel, Elton John, Lady Gaga, and more. 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
13: Fox News, I'm Gianna Gelosi. The jury deadlocked in the Lindsey Clancy murder trial. Fox's Nate Foy tells us what can happen next.
14: When the judge decides the jury has done a due and thorough deliberation, he could give them a final formal instruction called a Tui Rodriguez charge. If he does that, the jury goes back to deliberate again, but if it still comes back deadlocked, the judge cannot force more deliberation at that point. The only way it can continue is with the jury's consent.
13: Tropical Depression Edward makes landfall along the Texas-Louisiana border with strong winds and heavy rain.
15: This was a strong tropical storm. If it had more opportunity over the warm water of the Gulf, this easily could have been a Category 1 hurricane. Peak wind gusts in Port Arthur still being confirmed, came in at 90 miles per hour.
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2: It's
0: time for the Wise Man. Originally from

0: Deepwater, Florida, with wife Buffy as healthcare proxy and spiritual advisor, all my grandkids, hang on, I can do this, Louie Little Lulu, Madeline, Molly K, Mikey the Tomato Kid, Matthew the Wiffle Ball Kid, Dr. Johnny, girlfriend Liz, and granddaughter Emma, plus new baby grandson Cooper. So far, it's time for Mornings with the Wise Man, Buffy, nine grandkids, and the best songs on your radio here on the island. Mornings 6 to 10.
1: First day of school for some in Rocky Point. It's the second day. Oh, the impossible? Change your password was the answer. Shot it. What? Journey tickets? Get you qualified for those coming up at 8:30. These are the four best songs I could find to kick off school. Molly Kate, the Pledge Girls, first day of school today.

0: First day of schooling in Rocky Point. There is a star student already. That's Lorraine Cagle. She works at the district office. She knew the answer to the impossible. 20% of us only do this when we're forced to change our passwords. Cloudy 75, low tonight 70. Morning storms tomorrow. Well, it's overnight, actually. High 81 right now. 66 in Sayville, 65 Miller Clay.
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0: Who wants Journey tickets? Raise your hand. Look at those people. Look at those hands go up.
3: Sunrise Valley, yeah.
0: Your shot coming up at 8:30 this morning. If you can name that tune with Wise Man.

0: Hi, I'm Manny Montalvo, working at First Student Shoreham, and I'm waking up with the wise man.
1: Yeah, how about those donuts, huh?
0: Oh, awesome. Thank you so much, wise man.
2: The wise man.
1: You're welcome.
3: Thanks for signing up. Defending champs of the fun office of the week. First Student, we were there last week. Pictures are up on social. Go check those out. Hey, did you get the impossible trip? By the way, it is the first day of school for Molly Keith, the Pledge Girl, Madeline, the Fashionista, Mikey, the Tomato Kid, and Matthew, the Whiffle Bucket. Oh, wait a minute. Little Lolo getting ready. I think she's got one of her first games this weekend, too. First day of school. And, of course, their grandson Louie's down in college.
1: College?
3: That's hard to say. Anyway, the impossible 20% of us only do this when we're forced to on a computer. What is it?
4: 98 impossible. What do you think?
5: Change my password.
3: Ah, you got it. Who's this?
5: Lorraine.
3: Lorraine, where's work today?
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3: Lorraine, say a school, Lorraine.
5: Actually, yesterday was.
3: They got started early in Rocky Point. She won the Ed Sheeran tickets. Your chance again tomorrow morning, 7:30 in the Impossible.
6: Ladies and gentlemen, boys and girls, here it comes. It's time for the wise man's side of the news.
3: So it turns out we need to clarify the no shoes, no shirt, no service doesn't apply to customers. In the case of one Houston man, it's also important guidance for his DoorDash driver. Did you see this? A quiet night at home took a turn for Keontae Matlock when his DoorDash driver, delivered a little more than he'd ordered. Reports that after receiving a DoorDash notification, Matlock checked his Ring camera and saw that his driver was standing at the front door buck naked. Shocked that his dinner had come from a man completely in the buff, Matlock threw the food away and promptly alerted DoorDash. Has this ever happened to you?
7: 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Oh. 98.1 traffic.
3: 66 in Middle Island, going to 75, cloudy, and you could see a few peaks of sun this afternoon on the first day of school.
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3: 98.1 Hold on, I got it right here. Cloudy, 75. Maybe a late day peak of sunshine. We'll see on the first day of school. Low tonight, 70. Overnight storms while you sleep. Then morning storms, high 81. And then it's out of here. And the weekend's supposed to be great. 67 in Middle Island, 66 in Smithtown. 67, Rocky Point, sing it along, yeah.
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14: My name is Rocky Emilio. I'm waking up with the Wise Man. I'm at Montauk Bus, and I'm in Center Merchants.
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3: 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Shot of journey tickets, first day of school, coming up at 8:30. If you can name that jewel, the Wise Man, hint, they're all Miami.

0: Good morning. I'm John Corrado, president of Suffolk Transportation, here in Ronkonkoma with a great group of drivers, wonderful people that I work with, and we're all waking up with the wise man.
1: The wise man in
2: thank
1: the
2: you,
1: morning.
2: Sir.
3: Wow. First day of school and everybody's singing along on the bus, huh? Wait a second. I wonder if in Rocky Point, wait a second. I'll figure it out. Greg, I think, up in Rocky Point's on the bus right now, right? So a couple of things we forgot to tell you. Goodwill Record Store is opening. It sounded like a regular record store. It's in Carolina. It's called Rewind. And it's like a normal Goodwill, except that it's specifically focused on music. How about this? Vinyl, CDs, cassettes, Blu-rays, and DVDs. And would you ride on a 100-year-old carnival ride? Minnesota State Fair kicked off the other day. It's celebrating the 100th anniversary of the Tilt-A-Whirl ride. Bubby says you used to ride, yeah. Would you have any qualms about riding a century-old carnival ride? Oh, and the impossible trivia question, 20% of us only do this when we're forced to. What is it? Change our passwords on the first day of school. Lorraine knew it at Rocky Point School District.
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2: 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The variety is incredible, huh? Let's see. Foreigners coming to, what, the Beacon next April? Tickets going on sale Friday. Okay. Cloudy 75. Thanks, Wiseman. Low tonight, 70. Tomorrow, well, it's morning. It storms overnight tonight into tomorrow morning. High 81, then clears out of here. The weekend should be great. 66, Middle Island 65, Manorville 66, and Stony Brook.
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3: 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All you got to do is name this tune. It's a Miami Sound Machine classic. What's the name of that tune? You got this one, huh? One more time, please, Wiseman. Thank you.
9: I'm Nassau County Executive Bruce Blakeman. And I can name that tune in two notes, wise man.

0: First day of school for some, Rocky Point, day two. And the smart people like Lorraine Kegel and Rocky Point got the answer to the impossible 20% of us only do this when we have to, when we're forced to change our password. Cloudy 75, low tonight 70, tomorrow morning storm. I-81 66.
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0: I'll be there with a beanie on my head getting you qualified for free journey tickets. Come see me, Atlantic Hyundai, Saturday. Give it to shoot with the Wise Man. Beanie on my head, red, white, blue jacket. All American trivia, lots of fun.

0: Ralph Constantine, work at Shoreham, first student in Shoreham, and I live in Ridge, New York. 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
2: 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Journey, how do we get these tickets? 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
2: Way to go, Kurt. Things to look forward to in September. Cars, the 20th anniversary. I can't believe it's been 20 years since I took grandson Dr. Johnny to see that first Cars movie. Netflix announces a three-part docuseries about Matthew Perry that's coming out. And

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0: win Ed Sheeran tickets for September 4th in MetLife Stadium? 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
8: 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I work at Suffolk Transportation on Pond Road in Lake Ronkonkoma.
0: And you're waking
8: up with the wise man.
0: Yeah, sure. You can remember that. Yeah.
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10: 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Hang on, I can do this. Louie, Little Lulu, Madeline, Molly, K, Mikey, the Tomato Kid, Matthew, the Wiffle Ball Kid, Dr. Johnny, girlfriend Liz, and granddaughter Emma, plus new baby grandson Cooper. So far, it's time for Mornings with the Wise Man, Buffy, nine grandkids, and the best songs on your radio here on the islands. Mornings 6 to 10.
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0: American woman. 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
1: Hi, I'm Deb Moreau, and I work at Theater 3 in Port Jefferson, New York, and I'm waking up with the wise man. The wise

0: Jenna Malimo, who works at the Sachem Public Library in Holbrook, New York, and you're waking up with the wise man.
1: Nice job. Now, what do you do here?
0: Oh, I do a little bit of everything. We read books, we sing songs, tell stories. There's never a dull day in
1: All
0: children's.
1: Right, here we go. Hit it. Sing a song.
0: The itsy bitsy spot.

0: My name is Genevieve Malone. I work at Suffolk Transportation, and I'm waking up with the wise man.
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2: Yeah, she got herself up. School, Lorraine.
3: Actually, yesterday was.
2: Ah, okay. Rocky Point's early. Rocky Point started school yesterday. Molly Kate, the pledge girl, started today. How about you, your crew, huh? Lorraine, you got the Ed Sheeran tickets. You'd like a shot at them? Well, just text the, go ahead and like, comment, and share on that Ed Sheeran page up on the Instagram page. 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
3: First day of school for Molly Kate, the Pledge Girl, and for your kids, yeah. But Rocky Point's ahead of the game. They're into day two already. 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Mark Harmon, NCIS, is 74. Actress Selma Hayek is 59. Cloudy, 75. Could see some breaks of sun today. Loader Knife, 70. Tomorrow morning storms, 81, 66 in Middle
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3: 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He was in the hospital over the weekend after a St. Louis show. 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

0: Good morning. My name is Terry Massa. I'm from Suffolk Transportation, and I woke up with the wise man.
1: The wise man in the morning. Thank
2: 9:40. Everybody singing along. Yeah, it's the first day of school for some. Rocky Point, second day of school. Maybe you're not going back till later in the week or early next week. Whatever. You're learning a lot from the wise man and Big Daddy. Did you know the name of that tune this morning? Miami Sound Machine Classic.
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2: 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Congratulations, Kurt.
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3: All right, we're talking clouds, 75, low tonight down around 70. And those storms come in overnight while you're sleeping, okay? Low tonight down around 70, I got that. Morning storms tomorrow, 81. And then afternoon sun. And then Friday, yeah, the weekend looks good for Labor Day weekend. 67 in Kings Park, 68 in Holtsville, 67 in Port Jeff. You ready?
2: Well, that's it for the wise man. Originally from Dumpwater, Florida. Thanks for the fun. Two questions before you go. Can you name all nine of your grandkids? And what did we learn today?
3: Louie, Little Lulu, Mikey, Molly, Maddie, Matthew, the Wolf of Buck Kid, new baby grandson, Cooper, Hugs, Emma, grandson, Dr. Johnny, new wife, Liz, and of course, Hugs, Emma, great-grandchild, Cecilia. We saw her last weekend at the wise man rocked her to sleep. She's one now. I can't believe it. And of course, Buffy is GGP1 and I'm GGP2. Did you get the impossible? 20% of us only do this when we're forced to. What is it? Change our password. Lorraine, working over at Rocky Point School District, knew it. Won the Ed Sheeran tickets for this Saturday night. Congratulations. Rhythm's Gonna Get You, Miami Sound Machine was the name of that tune. Kurt from Calverton knew it. Congratulations. Our college is changing to three-year degrees. That's up in the social media this morning. Would you rather tailgate or home gate as we're getting ready for school football games, college games start this weekend, NFL next weekend? Should America ban staring at your phone while crossing the street? You're doing that right now, aren't you? And would you ride on a 100-year-old carnival ride? It was at the Minnesota State Fair last week. And a man stole a car and accidentally drove himself straight to jail. That'll do it for the wise man. Have yourself a tremendous day. I leave you in good hands. A 12-year-old granddaughter, Molly Kate, we call her the Pledge Girl around here.
4: I pledge allegiance to the flag of the United States of America and to the Republic for which it stands, one nation, under God, indivisible, with liberty and justice.

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1: Catch the Wise Man at Atlantic Hyundai this Saturday. 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Sunrise Highway, north side of the service road in West Islip. 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That's where the Wise Man will be. 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

0: Catch the Wise Man at Atlantic Hyundai this Saturday. You want a shot to get qualified for journey tickets? Come see us with Rocket Ricky, Jumpin' John Stern, and the rest of the crew. Sunrise Highway, north side of the service road in West Isle. Yeah, it's Atlantic Hyundai. That's where the Wise Man will be. Look for me with a beanie on my head. I get lots of prizes, and you can qualify for free journey tickets at Atlantic Hyundai Saturday, noon to 2 with the Wise Man.
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I want to make this one today's forgotten hit. It was huge back in the 90s, playing in every dance club on Long Island, from Levels to Heffron's to even Shadows. Remember that place in Stony Brook? It's Real McCoy's, Big 98.1.

0: Ah, yes, the memories. Summer of 69 and Brian Adams, Big 98.1. And Steve Harper talking about memories, impossible trivia. What's the answer on this question that the wise man did a few days ago? 46% of us remember this from high school. And it's not something that would be in the school, but it's something that was one of our possessions, shall we say that? The answer is our car. Connie from Miller Place knew the right answer. I didn't remember my car because I only got it after high school. Like, literally, right after I graduated, it was my dad's Delta 88, size of a boat. Big back seat, though. Wink, wink. Coming up. Oh, actually, let me tell you. You got a chance to win Impossible Trivia tomorrow morning, 7:30, right here. On the way, got you Toto, Miami Sound Machine, and... what we'll do one from Billy Joel. Hang on.
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0: 98.1 weather. And just clouds, about 76. Also a chance of showers as well for tonight. Thunderstorms, a possibility. Otherwise cloudy, 66. Tomorrow, showers, thunderstorms, otherwise cloudy, and 83. Get that out of here, because Friday, Saturday, Sunday, Monday, looks like it's going to be sunny. 75 degrees right now. It is Toto.

0: It's Cool and the Gang, Cherish. We are the station with Long Island's classic hits, Big 98.1. They're going to be playing all their hits. That's Journey in November, Nassau Coliseum. I ask you, when was the last time you saw a show at the Coliseum? Truthfully, I can't remember. It's been a while. Well, they're coming back to Long Island. We got tickets. You can qualify tomorrow morning at 8:30 when you play Name That Tune with the Wise Man. And you also got twice as many ways to win your Journey tickets. You can text Journey right now. I'll personally put you in the running to win tickets. Here's the number. Text Journey, 631-676-4200. Good luck.
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1: Catch the wise man at Atlantic Hyundai this Saturday. You want a shot to get qualified for journey tickets? 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Sunrise Highway, north side of the service road in West Islip. Yeah, it's Atlantic Hyundai. That's where the wise man will be. 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

on Big 98.1. Another edition of Under the Covers, the original of this song by Bruce Springsteen. And shortly after he recorded it, so did Manfred Mann, the cover of Blinded by the Light.

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2: This weekend at Theater 3 Broadway on Main Street in Port Jefferson, go see The Edwards Twins, the country's premier celebrity illusionist. The NBC Today Show says it's one of the most extraordinary shows they've ever seen. Sonny and Cher, Billy Joel, Elton John, Lady Gaga, and more. 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
8: Going to be cloudy, up to about 74 today. Chance of showers, maybe a thunderstorm tonight. 65, showers, thunderstorms again tomorrow, up to about 79. And then we change it up into a holiday weekend sunshine Friday, Saturday, Sunday, and Labor Day Monday. 72.

0: It's one of those songs that you know it, but do you know who actually sings it? I Melt With You is by Modern English. Long Island's classic hits, Big 98.1. It's Steve Harper laughing at the story I'm seeing online. Guy steals a car in Florida, takes the deputies on a chase, jumps a fence. They're following him. The guy unknowingly drives into a jail parking lot. Yeah, he actually drove himself directly to jail. Convenient for the cops. Comedy writes itself. Coming up, we're going to find out what song was number one on this day.
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0: I'm actually surprised this song goes back as far as it does. It was sampled by Shaggy like 20-something years ago, but it's originally from 1973. Marvin Gaye, Let's Get It On this day. Back then, it was number one.

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New Shoes. 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
8: All this rain this week is going to be worth it once we get to this holiday weekend. Cloudy, 74 for today. Showers, thunder showers tonight, down to 65. For tomorrow, showers again, maybe a thunderstorm, 79. Clears on out of here to give us sunshine Friday, Saturday, Sunday, Monday, Labor Day. Temps will be right around 80 throughout that time. 72 degrees right now. It's Madonna.

0: Every time I hear that song from the 80s, I think of those old paintings. You know, Black Velvet back in the day. I think they go back to the 70s. That's Atlanta Miles, Big 98.1.
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0: What song is this? It's by a group, early 90s. I believe it really was their only big hit. And I got nothing else for you except these opening lyrics. Call you up in the middle of the night like a firefly without a light. Call you up in the middle of the night like a firefly without a light. It's a group, 90s. Can you name it? Answer coming up.
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1: Well, we got Scotty coming in here next. He's going to play you commercial-free music. And I will be back here tomorrow at noon, kicking off your Labor Day weekend. Before I go anywhere, let's get this answered. It is a song from the early 90s. Big hit for a group, and I think it was their only hit. And here's the opening lyrics. Call you up in the middle of the night, like a firefly without a light. What song is that? That is Soul Asylum and Runaway Train. Remember this one? Some deep lyrics on it. Check it out. We are Big 98.1. Thanks for listening. Be kind to yourself and others.

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Feeling cheated today. Back at school. A lot of kids went back today. More go back tomorrow. And you know what? Labor Day weekend coming up. So if you had to go back to school a little early before Labor Day weekend this year, don't feel bad. You got a three-day holiday coming up in just a matter of a couple days. Not so bad. Here comes the Backstreet Boys on Big 98.1.

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1: Smooching with the Wise Man of the Wise Man Morning Show, spreading the love with all sorts of giveaways for you. I got the image of the wise man doing some smooching, but you know what? He does have the prizes to give to you. 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Leave it there, please. Impossible Trivia at 7:30 tomorrow morning with the wise man for the Wise Man Morning Show. He's got tickets to see Ed Sheeran. This is happening at MetLife Stadium this Saturday. And you can win your way in, sponsored by Jake's 58 Casino Hotel, where Long Island wins. 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Good luck.

0: son that's bailed them out. It's Enrique on Long Island's only classic station, Big 98.1. Happy Wednesday, one and all. 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

can still say it here. A little more summer fun on the radio at 98.1. Yeah, we got John Wade coming to play right now. A little Missing You action. Avril coming to play with Complicated, also Journey in Separate Ways. Why, it's three songs, a bonus Scotty trifecta to wrap up this hour of Music Power. And by the way, we're kicking off nonstop commercial-free music right now on Big 98. 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

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You never know what you'll find there. 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

0: screaming loud and proud. They're coming to the Coliseum. 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
1: 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Those details on the way. 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
1: 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The album was Ladies Night by Kool & the Gang. That was a hit song, the title track. And the other song off the album that was pretty hot, It's Too Hot.
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1: Journey's coming to the Coliseum. The big show happening on November 7th, Nassau Veterans Memorial Coliseum. Journey in concert. Want to go see them? Well, spread the love. 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You see it there. See the Journey page. Well, just spread it around to your friends. And perhaps you go see them on us just for spreading the love. And we thank you for that. You can also listen to Wise Man Morning Show tomorrow morning. Name that tune at 8:30. You get it right. You see that laser light show with Prince. Oh, it's good. At the Vanderbilt Museum and Planetarium. And you'll qualify then to see Journey in concert. Again, good luck. For Big 98.1.

0: Cold glass of milk, little Oreo Speedwagon, dunking it right in there. Oh, it's good. Can't fight this feeling. Just for you. On a happy day at work, on your happy Wednesday, on Long Island's only classic station, at work, at home, in the car, we're the station for you. Hey, wait, time out. This is going to be great.
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0: 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Yeah, the show is hot. I'm not talking about my show. How about Heated Rivalry? And it's confirming the returning cast for season number 2. 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
0: 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You're going to love it. Terrence Trent D'Arby got Bon Jovi and Flock of Seagulls now on Big 98.1.

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0: 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Well, later on in the 80s, along with Chaka Khan, you got Ain't Nobody, that from 83 on Big 98.
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0: It's got the pop on social media. Travis Kelce sharing new details of Taylor Swift's wedding. It was insane, so he says. 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

0: There's a signpost up ahead.
1: Another band saying goodbye. Orleans, their farewell tour. They're going to the Bolton Center coming up on Sunday, September 13th. From hits in the 70s like Dance With Me, Still the One, and yeah, Love Takes Time. You want to see them? Well, text the keyword Maggio right now to 631-676-4200. Perhaps you go on us, and good luck. For Big 98.

Star the Wise Man off his leash again for another weekend. Oh, yeah, here we go again. Yeah, the man with the propeller on his head at Atlantic Hyundai this Saturday from 12 to 2 with Rockin' Ricky Jumpin' John Stern. You qualify for those free journey tickets and also win Long Island Ducks tickets, too. We'll see you Saturday, Atlantic Hyundai, 12 to 2, with Big 98.1.

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And Tootie and the Blowfish only want to be with you on Long Island's only classic station, Big 98.1. 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

tribute to Richie Valens, the movie La Bamba, and from it, Los Lobos. So our fun office of the week for this Friday, getting those Glen Wayne Bakery donuts. Was that a fractured sentence? Well, anyway, Elite Electrical in Islandia. Getting the donuts delivered by the Wise Man. You want yours. You want to be a fun office. Well, why not? It's all fun. Get it? The fun office of the week. It's fun. 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And good luck. 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

0: commercial from back in the day just popped in my head. This little girl says, E.F., E.F., E.F. Hutton. And everybody, like, stop to listen. When people talk, they listen and say, I don't want it. It's still Tuesday.
1: It's 98.
0: Of course, I'm looking at a picture saying, what happened to you? So Miley Cyrus announcing her 10th studio album, Bass Persuades, along with two L.A. shows. 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This came up yesterday. I'm just getting to it today because yesterday I wasn't here. I was in memory. Got it? Good. Spin Doctors, Two Princes, Big 98.1.

showed my age again. I'm sorry. As if you would even know what Memorex meant or was. I'm thinking like Memorex cassette tapes. You know, the little tape things with two little spindles. Never mind. This off the cassette tape, you see. I could just have regular Memorex, or I could have Memorex Gold. Now, that was the best one. I think that a platinum, too. Awesome. Oh, what are we doing? Oh, more commercial-free music. It's Sinead O'Connor, Big 98.1.

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1: Can't touch this. 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Can't touch this. Can't touch this.

Dennis Asmus. I don't want to miss a thing. I'm punchy today. On Long Island's only classic station, Big 98.1. That's as far as concerts are concerned. We've got Ed Sheeran at MetLife. It's going to be a great show coming up just days away, the 4th and 5th of this month. If you like, comment, and share our Instagram page via Big Hits 981. You send it to some friends, perhaps we send you to the show. How about that, just for doing that? And we thank you. By the way, the Goo Goo Dolls. Hey, Connecticut in the house. Mohegan Sun. It's going to be a great show this Sunday. Check out other concert listings via our concert calendar on our website at Big Hits 981. Here comes you too on Big Hits.

course, there was the band U1. That didn't do so well. Then there was U2, and With or Without You from the Joshua Tree album. On Long Island's only classic at sea. All right, Harry Potter fans, here it goes. Harry Potter and the Philosopher's Stone. Yeah. Getting a new teaser trailer. Check out Big News for the details at BigHits981.com.

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0: That is some kind of show at the Vanderbilt. Got the Bengals, Billy Joel, and the Tramps. Got some change in the jar.

0: I don't care how old you are. 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We mentioned this show. It's so good.
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Hello there, it's Scotty Hart, and got four more to do before I get out of here. I'm getting all hyper here. The endorphins already firing just looking at my bike, my mongoose. Gotta jump some things on the way home. If I go on your front lawn, I'm sorry. Here comes Kim Wilde, Queen, Robbie Dupree, and Kylie.

One of the greatest bands of all time, at least I think so. The Sounds of Queen, Somebody to Love, just for you. On Long Island's only classic hit station. So let's do that Wise Band recap tomorrow morning. If you're happy Thursday, Wise Band's got an Apostle Trivia at 7:30 with tickets to see Ed Sheeran in concert, MetLife Stadium. Coming up this Saturday, it's getting close. Sponsored by Jake's 58 Casino and Hotel, where Long Island wins. Play with the Wise Band tomorrow morning, get it right, and you're going to the show. That simple. How cool is that? And name that tune at 8:30. He's got tickets to the Vanderbilt Museum Planetarium Laser Light Show, featuring Prince, and also a chance for you to see Journey in concert. My gosh, that's good. 8:30 tomorrow morning. Good luck with the Wise Band tomorrow morning. You'll need it. Big 98.

Classic sounds, you betcha, from the spring into the summertime of 1980. Yeah, Robbie Dupree and the song Steal Away. Kind of crazy show today. But out of my way, I'm heading home, man. Scotty Hart's been a blast in the past. Stick a fork with me, I am done. Remember, wherever you go, there you are. Don't follow, leave with your Scotty Hart. It takes one person to make an image. Live, love, not war, and I do love you. Back tomorrow for Happy Thursday at 3. Wise Man tomorrow morning. Steve Harper in the midday. We'll see you.

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5: Lorraine Cagle, first-time winner working at Rocky Point School District, knew the impossible trivia question. 20% of us only do this when we're forced to. 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Lorraine got to the Ed Sheeran tickets. Congratulations. Back to school at Rocky Point, huh? And Name That Tune Rhythm's going to get your Miami Sound Machine. 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Won the Prince Laser Light Show tickets for Vanderbilt Museum and Planetarium from AARP Long Island and qualified for Journey tickets. What else? Would you ride on a 100-year-old carnival ride? I posted that up on social. Should America ban staring at your phone while crossing the street? Would you rather tailgate or home gate getting ready for football this season? Yeah, I'll post that up on social. And your shot at Journey tickets, 8:30, if you can name that tune with a Wise Man. And they're all Miami Sound Machine classics this week with the Wise Man.

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